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1: 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We are going to spend some time in the next few minutes looking at things that can make a big difference to your English exam. I want you to understand how to answer your questions. Because sometimes you might know the work, you might understand the story, but you answer the question incorrectly and that costs you marks. I want you to remember one big idea. Don't just know the answer. Show your marker that you know the answer. Now, before we even start with paper one, I want to explain the peel structure to you. We want the peel structure in all open-ended questions, whether it's paper one or paper two. These are the questions where we ask you to say whether you agree with something, whether something is effective, to discuss a statement or a theme. And if you only write yes or no, we cannot award you marks. You have to give the marker your reason. And to give that reason, we use that peel structure. In that structure, the P stands for point. This is where you agree or disagree with a statement. That in itself will give you no marks, but it must agree with the rest of your explanation. The first E in peel stands for evidence. Here we want at least two quotes or two events or two words from your text that you can use to support your point. The second E is for explain. And here you now have to explain how that quoted evidence proves your point. The L stands for link. Write one final sentence linking your answer back to the main question or the theme.
0: Ons bederf jou elke week met 'n boodskap van 'n bekende. Kom ons hoor wie jou hierdie week sterkte wil toewens.
2: Hey, matrikulante. My naam is Reggie Peace. Ek speel tans die rol van Zyf in Paradys op SABC 2. Maar die gaan oor jou. 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Gee jou beste. Peace and love.
3: Kompas, altyd op het.
1: Let's start with paper one. In paper one, we test your practical language skills. And here I want you to remember, answer the question that was asked. Don't assume you know what we want before you've read the entire question. Now, question one is the comprehension. When you get this comprehension, don't panic. You don't need to understand every single word in the passage. Just make sure you understand what the passage is about and what the writer is trying to tell me. Then, in your questions, make sure you look at the question word. If we ask where or who or when, we want a place or a person or a time as an answer. When we ask why or explain, when we ask you to discuss or to justify, those questions require more developed answers in which you show me that you understand the question that I've asked. So don't rush past your instruction. It tells you what the marker wants. In comprehension, be careful of the following types of questions. Firstly, using your own words. If the question specifically says, use your own words, and we always capitalize that instruction, you cannot quote directly from the text. If you do, you will get no marks. Here, change some of the words. Change a verb or an adjective, but keep the original meaning. You need to say the same thing, but differently. Next is where we test you on experts in an article. If we ask you why an expert or an organization or a specialist was quoted, you have to make sure that you answer that it makes the article more reliable or credible. Ultimately, it makes the article trustworthy. But you can't motivate that by simply saying, because the person is an expert. I have to know what the person or the organization is an expert in and why that information matters. For example, a doctor gives information about healthy eating, making it credible because the doctor has knowledge and training in the field of health. The next question you should expect is to say whether a title is suitable. Never just write, the title is good because it tells us about the passage. You have to connect the information in the passage to the title. And a clever way of doing this is by linking specific words in the title to specific parts of the passage. Then we can say the title reflects the content because that word quoted in the title relates to or reflects this paragraph in which something is said. That is very important because that's what the marker wants. In the comprehension, you will always get a visual text like an infographic or a graph. Please don't just say what you see. You have to tell me what that picture means. What does an icon represent? If it's someone smiling, does it represent joy or pride or success? Once you've connected the image to the infographic, you are telling the marker what that image means. Question 2 is the summary. And in the summary, you can get full marks, but you have to follow some rules. Number 1, format. You have to write a numbered list, not a paragraph. Number 2, one fact per sentence. Markers are only allowed to give one mark per bullet point. In other words, if you've tried to put two marks in there, I wouldn't be able to give you that mark anyway. Number 3, word count. Markers verify, they check your word count. And after the sentence that contains the 70th word, they simply ignore the rest, so you will lose those marks. Next rule is to not copy directly. When you quote, we still give you the mark for the fact, but you start losing the language marks in the summary. Question 3 is the advertisement. In advertisements, we have to remember that an advertiser is trying to press the emotion button in the reader. Those emotions are tested in the form of need. We will ask you what need the ad appeals to. This could be a physical need like hunger, a safety need like health, a social need like belonging or protection, a self-esteem need or an emotional need refers to feeling important or success. Always consider what the advertisement wants me to think, feel, and do. It's very important that you look at all of the elements of the ad, the words, the pictures, the product, the slogan. Then you have to ask how these things work together. So you can never say, yes, the advertisement is effective. You have to motivate. And very important, we don't want to hear your personal feeling. You can't say that a KFC ad is ineffective because you don't like KFC. refer to a specific line of text in the ad and say why it is effective or not. Refer to a visual image in the ad and say why it's effective or not. Here we use the peel structure again. Next, we look at question 4, the cartoon. Make sure that you look at the entire cartoon, not just the speech bubbles. You have to look at body language and facial expression because we test that specifically. You have to tell me how the character was drawn. Does he have clenched fists? Is the mouth wide open, indicating shouting? For text clues, we look at the wording, the punctuation, for example. Then, a question that's always difficult is to explain the humor of the cartoon. Now, if you can't outright identify why it's funny, simple question to guide your answer. What did I expect to happen based on the first frames, and what actually happened? The next question is the language question.

0: to start the passive voice sentence with. You have to ask what the verb in the sentence is and what that verb is done to, because that is the object that we have to start with. Look at conjunctions and pay very careful attention to the punctuation. Then look at degrees of comparison, synonyms, antonyms, homonyms, and homophones. Look at punctuation, especially the apostrophe. Look at plurals and singular. And always look at common errors. How do I prepare for paper one? I have to practice past papers. This will help you look at the question and think, I know what to do here. And that is what practice gets you.
1: Welkom of welkom terug by Kompas, saam met my Hazel en ons kundige onderwysers wat ons uithelp met hersienlesse vir ons matriekeksamen hersienreeks wat die 4 Augustus afgeskop het en volstoom voortgaan tot die 6 Oktober elke dinsdag aand tussen 7:30 en 8 uur. Ons hersien nou verder, so let mooi op.
0: Now let's talk about paper 2 literature. This is most often the paper that learners perform the worst in. And that's not because they didn't know the story necessarily. It's because they didn't use the structure required in the answer. But first I want to look at the most important part of paper 2. You should only answer 2 of the 6 questions. And only answer the questions of the titles that you studied at school. Markers are told to mark the first 2 questions from different genres. And if you, for example, did short stories and poetry and you answer all of the questions, we mark question 1 and 3, which is the novel and the drama, and you will perform very badly. Make sure that you only answer the questions that you did. Here is your first paper 2 rule. Don't just know what happened. Know why it matters. So you always have to keep in mind what happened because of another event, or what happened before that caused the event we are testing you on. Firstly, make sure that you can answer plot questions. This is a question that tests the event of your story. Never just retell what happened. Look at the importance of the event, what context it happened in, what happened before, what happened after, and if there is a consequence to that action, write it. List everything surrounding that action. Next, when we test character, you can't just give the character trait like saying John is loyal. You have to tell me what he does to prove that he is loyal. If John never disappoints his friends by attending their birthday parties, he is showing loyalty. Remember, the character trait plus evidence plus the explanation. That will get you marks for character.
2: Presteer, leer en blink uit met Kompas.
0: Next, we will always test setting. Setting is the when and where of a specific event or a line in poetry even. Now, the where is easy. That's the place. If you know your story, you get the mark. But the when is proving very difficult. You should never write in the morning or in 1995. You have to place that moment we are testing you on in terms of the 3 magic words. What happened before that event? What happened after that event? Or what is happening while that situation is taking place? That shows your marker that you know the timeline of your story. Next, we look at figurative language or figures of speech. Absolutely, this will be tested. These aren't the only ones that we test, but you should focus on metaphor, simile, and personification. But that's never your only answer. You have to explain why it's relevant in that text. And here we follow the IDE principle. I stands for identify. Identify the figure of speech, metaphor, simile, personification.

0: situation. D stands for describe. You are going to tell me by providing kind of a definition of that figure of speech, what is compared to what? What is given the human quality? Then E is to explain the effect. And here two golden words are it emphasizes or it suggests. Now these questions count 3 marks in total, and believe me, they aren't only tested once in the entire paper. Next, we look at tone questions. Tone is a speaker's emotion, his feeling, his attitude when he speaks. Now this question will be divided into a part A and B. Part A, we ask you to name the tone, and this is a one-word answer. That one word must be an emotion. We don't prefer that you write happy, sad, or angry. Rather, he is in disbelief. He is heartbroken if you have to. But then remember that we only mark the first word. You can't put slashes and slashes and expect us to look for the answer. Part B is going to be why the speaker uses that tone. Here you have to show you know what happens in the story. What happened that made the character feel like that? Very important, always look at the context in which it takes place. Another question that will be tested probably twice in the paper is the irony question. And just like conjunctions in paper one, we cannot give one of the 2 marks. It's either 2 or 0. Now, irony can sound very complicated, but there's an easy way to remember. What did we expect versus what actually happens? Because irony is when the opposite of what we expect happens. Now, to get the 2 marks, you have to use a joining word like but, yet, or however. You have to state what we expected to happen. Then you write the word but, or yet, or however, and then you write what actually happened in reality. If you have that opposition, that contrast, you can get the marks. Next, some of our open-ended questions are focused on theme. Theme is tested in every single genre, and we cannot, as teachers, prepare you on every single theme that comes from a text. Remember that a theme is the big idea or the message in a specific text. So you don't have to know all of the themes because we will tell you what the theme is. Then you are going to use PEEL to make sure you explain where there's evidence in the text to prove that theme. Please read your question well. Sometimes a question will say, based on this extract, the theme could be something discuss. If you then refer to events that happen outside of that extract, you will not get awarded marks. Next, we look at state of mind questions. State of mind questions asks what a character is going through at a moment, emotionally, and what is he thinking. Here, we don't look for a one-word answer. We look at your whole answer with its motivation. You can use another formula here, C. State the emotion or the thought process the character is going through. Give E, evidence from the text that prove your point. And A, analyze. Explain how that evidence or that action lead to the character thinking and feeling those emotions. The last one I want you to be prepared for, but only if you do drama, specifically Macbeth or My Children, My Africa. And that question is a stage direction. Stage directions are the instructions a director would tell an actor to do when he is saying specific lines. Now, in these questions, we do not award marks for how loud a character is speaking. We do not award marks for a facial expression. We do not award marks for where they should look. We want specific physical actions. And to answer this question, you have to ask, what is the character feeling? And then, how would he show that feeling with his body? You can slam a table when you are angry. You can throw your hands in the air when you have given up, for example. And that is what we want. What should you do now? This is probably the most important part of today's lesson. If you simply study by reading notes and a textbook you have, it might make you to think. I know this, I understand it, but in the exam we ask you to use that information. So the best way is to use old papers, especially the last 2 years. Answer the comprehension, answer the paper 2 questions, and evaluate whether you've answered exactly what was asked. Did you use your own words when you had to? Did you explain the evidence? Did you give the needed evidence? That is proper revision. Lastly, I want you to remember this. When you walk into that exam room, the marker cannot see what's in your head. They can only mark what you have written on the page. Don't leave your thinking in your head. Show the marker every part of your thinking process. Onthou, vir verdere hersiening kan jy ook www.skole.co.za besoek en op die Volksskool banner klik. 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

0: 3 years of Army service done, and I was heading home at last. I got to thinking about my dog and things long gone and past. How old Tige pulled me from the creek when I had no pulse or breath, and how he had saved me from the charging bull that gored my dad to death. As a kid, I'd dream of bears and tremble to my toes, till old Tige would come up to my bed and nudge me with his nose. And then my fears would melt away, and Tige would go lie down, and I'd drift on back to sleep without another sound. The big bus stopped, and I got off. It was awful dark and thick with fog. Then something gently nuzzled me, and there stood Tige, my dog. I wondered if my faithful dog had met the bus each day and all the dreary winter nights since I'd been away. To have Tige meet me here like this, I was really glad, 'cause I hadn't needed Tige so much since the day they buried Dad. 2 long miles still lay ahead, but what I didn't know, a giant dam was being built where the old road used to go. I thanked the Lord for sending Tige, and I followed where he led, knowing well without his help that I'd be good as dead. Tige inched along this way and that, going rough and slow, and I could hear the water lapping at the ledges far below. Then through the mist I saw a light and Mother in her chair, and I reached down to pat old Tige, but he wasn't there. I'm thankful, Mom, you had old Tige these 3 lonely years. I owe my life to him tonight. I couldn't help my tears. You say you wrote me about the dam? Well, God was sure with us. I didn't get your letter, Mom, but old Tige met the bus. I hate to tell you, son, she said, but now you've got to know. When you left, it broke his heart. Tige died 3 years ago.
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0: Cool in the Gang, Get Down on It. Dis tyd vir afstof vandag en op 30 September 1955 sterf James Dean in 'n motorongeluk op pad na 'n motorwedren waaraan hy sou deelneem. 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Hier is die uittreksel van daai onderhoud. Dit kom van Jamisano op YouTube.
1: I'd like your opinion about fast driving on the highway. Do you think it's a good idea?
2: A good point. I used to fly around quite a bit, you know. I took a lot of unnecessary chances on the highways. And I started racing, and now I drive on the highways, and I'm extra cautious. Because no one knows what they're doing half the time. You don't know what this guy's going to do with that one. On a track, there are a lot of men who spend a lot of time developing rules and ways of safety. And I find myself being very cautious on the highway. I don't have the urge to speed on the highway. People say racing is dangerous, but I'll take my chances on the track any day than on a highway. Well, Gig, I think I'd better take off.
1: Oh, wait a minute, Jimmy. One more question. Do you have any special advice for the young people who drive?
2: Take it easy driving. The life you might save might be mine. You know?

0: hier vervang wat daar is. 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
3: The city promises that they're gonna build houses after in 2020. And it is now 2026, so it is still the same.
1: Magdalene Minnar sê inwoners voel hulle word oor die hoof gesien.
4: It feels like we are in a concentration camp because in summer it feels like you can explode of heat. In winter it feels like you can freeze to death from the cold. This place is just so cold. So yeah, we are being dumped.
1: Die Stad Kaapstad sê Wolwerivier is aanvanklik met 336 behuisingseenhede gevestig, maar onwettige besettings het die nedersetting sedertdien uitgebrei tot buite sy oorspronklike doel. 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
5: Die Sharks het die Verenigde Rugby Kampioenskap op 'n hoë noot afgeskop, maar harde werk lê voor vir Saterdag se kragmeting teen die verdedigende kampioen, Leinster van Ierland in Durban. 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
6: Die Haie het van verlede seisoen se herinneringe uitgewis met 'n oortuigende vertoning op die aanval teen die Ospreys. Die verdedigingsafrigter Joey Mungalu sê die span trek voordeel uit bestendige administrasie.
7: Good leadership, JP leading the coaches and young players who have come through the system and additions of top players who either are Sharks men or they've bought into the system. I think it bodes well for the Sharks as an organization where it's going. And I think like all good things, Albert, just to finish off, is that they take time. I think we'll definitely be better this year than what we were last year, but you're probably going to see the fruits of the labor of this system now in 3 to 5 years is when it's actually going to peak and be at its highest point.
6: Die 4-3 wat afgestaan is, is 'n bron van kommer en Mungalu sê dit moet oor die kort termyn aangespreek word.
7: You can't give them a score. So we felt like we gave Osprey scores and that is not where we want to be. And we're saying with Pepsi as one of the defensive drivers that we want to build a defensive culture for the Sharks. We don't remember a time when the Sharks was known as a franchise where people look at them and think that's a team that's hard to score against. So that's what we're trying to work towards and that's why they were so disappointing because our messaging throughout preseason is that we want to become a team that's very hard to score against and we didn't show that fully, but we'll have to do this coming Saturday.
6: Die wedstrijd skop 6:30 Saterdag aand in Durban af. Harry Olivier, SAK nuus.
5: En daarmee groet die Brandpunt span. Die tegniese regisseur was Bongi Nkosi Moyo en my naam is Jean-Marie Verhoef.

0: And if you look at what Capitec has been strong at in terms of brand, trust in that brand. You know, I think one of the great advantages to being a bank and a bank for the long term is people who trust you with their money then also trust you with their data. And when they trust you with those things, they are more inclined to look at you as a trusted partner for something like insurance. Now, insurance is a really interesting product because it's one in which the client can only perceive quality when the bad event happens. And that means there's a very significant sort of upfront trust, often for many years. So when you have that as a bank, it gives you a very good starting point. Then the other strengths of distribution, physical distribution through branches and people, digital distribution through apps, that allows you to then start layering on more services very effectively from the perspective of the client. It's very accessible, but also very cost effectively. It's a good business model also. So yes, banks are quite well set up to leverage those strengths.
1: Well, not everything was positive. Capitec provided for 5.7 billion rand of expected credit losses. That is about a billion rand more than a year ago. It's around 21% higher. What is driving this?
0: It's an excellent question. It's certainly the one item in our results that I think gives people pause for concern. And I'd like to allay that because out of context, I can see why it is that concern. But this really is a sensible execution of our business plan. So where does this come from? There's four big drivers. So the first is looking forward 12 to 18 months. In terms of our scenario planning, we have weighted higher probabilities to more downside scenarios. That's just keeping a strong balance sheet. And we've always been very proud of our fortress balance sheet. So making sure that we're properly provided for potential difficult times ahead. Just to be clear, we're not saying there will be, but just simply that we need to be properly prepared. That's the fly. That's big driver one. The second big driver is we planned to and have significantly increased our loan sales and our loan book. That brings large upfront provisions. The nature of how you provide for loans means the day that you sell a loan or a facility, you take on a large upfront provision, and that's before you start earning the income. And then, of course, simply having a bigger book means you're applying the same ratio. So the same quality, the same staging to a larger book means you carry a bigger provision. The third is that in business banking particularly, there's a deliberate change in mix. And whilst we continue to grow lending to established businesses through traditional means, and that's going very well, and the book quality there is very good and stable, we've also started from nothing in lending to a new market. In growing South Africa, we need to grow small businesses, and those businesses are in every part of our country, and by and large, they've been excluded. So that simple shift in mix towards more unsecured to smaller businesses, which we price for, means that we carry a higher provision. And then there's a particular piece of it, repay as you trade for hairdressers and salons in townships and small retailers selling food in rural areas, et cetera, who've been completely left out. That is a brand new product. And for that, we're growing and learning, and we're being particularly prudent in how we provide. When you split it out like that, it's the successful execution of our strategy that's driving the higher CLR, not in any way a deterioration in our quality of our lending, either new or our existing.
1: That ties in with what Harry Fourie, your predecessor, said, and he's come under some criticism for it. He said there's a lot more economic activity in townships than official statistics suggests. So have you tailored a product for that market, and is it a big strategic shift for Capitec?
0: We have tailored an entire set of services and solutions for that market, and we continue to grow. There's a lot more tailoring to do. There's a lot more innovation that we need to do, both, you know, small tweaks as well as big steps. And of course, it's not just about the product. It's about every aspect of serving that market well, having the right people there, having the right communications in place. And we are really just scratching the surface. There is such opportunity both for Capitec and for the country when we serve that market well and help those businesses grow. Because, of course, that creates employment and it creates other business opportunities. And yes, you know, I believe in terms of his central thesis philosophy, Harry was absolutely right. I know there was a lot of debate about the specifics of the numbers, but that was never the relevant part of the conversation. It was that saying the best way forward for all of us is to recognize the ingenuity and entrepreneurial spirit in a market that is not being served as well as it should be and is being ignored by many. When we take that forward, we take a whole country forward with us.
1: On another topic, Capitec has expanded its branch network to around 900 branches around the country, and most of the other banks have been cutting the number of branches and reducing the sizes of the remaining ones. And at a time when

0: Banking is becoming a lot more digital. Why are you still following this physical branch strategy, which seems to be very old school in today's digital era?
1: One of our founding principles, one of our fundamentals is accessibility. And accessibility means being where your client is. So we've looked at digital models around the world, and it is quite interesting. Throwing out an app and doing digital bank is easy, but our clients don't need easy. They need to be served where they are. So we do believe in a digital model in the sense that we should be the best digital bank in South Africa, and we strive to be that. We certainly are the largest, and we have 16.5 million people active on our app. However, I believe that the reason we have 16.5 million people active on our app is actually because of our branches, because of the people who serve clients when needed in a difficult time, because of the people operating the call centers. It's that human touch and being served by a person when there's something difficult, something complicated, that gives you the trust and confidence to then do most of your simple, easy stuff on an app. So I think the two go hand in hand, and certainly we believe in that so much so that we will continue to invest in our branches, both in terms of rolling out more, as well as improving the ones that we have. Our clients deserve to be served in the best way possible where they need us to be.
0: Graeme, thank you so much. Dit was Graeme Lydia, uitvoerende hoof van Capitec. Nou my groetens van my ryk van die kerk en die manne met span. Dankie vir die saamluister.
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3: Al die aksie, sterre en uitslaa. 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
4: 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Ek is Wrenzo Jagens vir RSG Sport.
2: Dit was Wrenzo Jagens, ons sal so 'n bietjie later weer met hom gesels en soos hy daar gesê het, Suid-Afrika wat 282 lopies benodig in 42 bulbeurte en Australië wat 322 vir 9 gekry het in hulle 50 bulbeurte en Suid-Afrika tans 41 vir die verlies van 2 paaltjies en hulle tans besig met die 9de bulbeurt.

Sometimes we're not prepared for adversity. When it happens, sometimes we're caught short. We don't know exactly how to handle it when it comes up. Sometimes we don't know just what to do when adversity takes over. And I have advice for all of us. I got it from our pianist, Joe Zawinul, who wrote this tune. And it sounds like what you're supposed to say when you have that kind of problem. It's called Mercy. Mercy. Mercy.